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Just come home.

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2: 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I used to meet you down on Woods Creek Road. You did your hair up like you were famous.

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2: The morning light is falling on your sweater. Coffee stains remind me of the passing of our time. In the kitchen where our picture is together.

0: before you go, there's something I want you to have.
1: Oh, it's beautiful. But wait a minute, isn't this...
0: Yeah, yes it is.
1: But I thought the old lady dropped it into the ocean in the air.
0: Well,

Mr. 305 checking in for the remix. You know they had that 75 Street Brazil. Well, this year's gonna be called Calle Ocho. Que hola, gata. Que hola, omega. And this is how we gonna do it. Dale.